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0: 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Tell me I'm a sound. Tell me I'm a sound. I'm loud and clear. Boom! This is Warrior King, the Black Emperor. 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So keep in tune. 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Rastafari.
2: 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Thank you. Thank you. Thank you.

0: I'm gonna shine my light, shine it bright, much better than a flashlight. 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

0: 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Tell me I'm a sound. Tell me I'm a sound. I'm loud and clear. Boom! This is Warrior King, the Black Emperor. 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Rastafari.
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1: Hey, girl. Come inside. Oh, you're not gonna stay? 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
2: My name is Deanna Monet Alexander. I had a Hyundai Sonata 2013 Hybrid. My fondest memory of my car, there are a lot of different memories, but I would say the first memory or the best memory would be getting that car. That was my very first car. So my first road trip, 10 hours to go see my twin sister in Daytona Beach. I think that was my favorite memory.
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0: 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Hi, I'm Jordan Marie, and every day I'm bringing you that perfect mix of smooth jazz. We kick off the week with New Music Monday, brand new sounds from your favorite national and indie artists. 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And wrap it up with Freedom Friday, jazz from around the world and back home again. 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

You feel all right? You feel like happy, sing the song. I said, do you feel like happy, sing the song, y'all? If you do, let me have the yeah. Let me have the yeah. This is what I want you to do, listen to me. 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

0: Yeah, baby, it's got to be the blues for the second week and weekend of July. Welcome to Blues 76 with me, Roisin Bailey. I am the man with no problems because I am the happiest man in America. This is your weekly stop for the best in old school blues and new school southern soul. Tori Nicole is here as usual. How are you this week, Miss Tori?
1: I'm cool, Granddad. What's up this week?
0: Not only will we have the best in old school blues and new school southern soul, but we'll have an R&B artist dropping by.
2: It's looking good, actually. There are some talented youngsters coming along. And it's not just in hip-hop and rap.
0: That's the legend William Bell. And looking inside the blues with the bottom of the hour Fast Track Blues Soundbite, we'll hear from the legend. And along with the legend, we'll have a few blues views and tidbits of news and information on blues and Southern Soul throughout the show.
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0: I am ready. Tori Nicole is ready. This first hour of Blues Time in the City, we'll hear from Karen, Tyrone, BB, Milton, Sir Charles, and many other super Southern soul and blues artists. The late, great Bob Steele is kicking BTIC off this week with, "Hey Lady, Your Dress Is Too Short." He made the transition not long ago. Rest in peace, Mr. Steele.

0: PIC Bailey Baby Weekly Blues. I'm Roger Rogine Bailey.
1: Ladies and gentlemen, introducing tonight.

Karen Wolf with Grown Woman. And before Karen, we heard from Bob Steele, who kicked the show off with Your Dress Is Too Short. We do have the infamous Blues Word of the Week coming up, and we have the Blues Email of the Week. All of that is coming up at 40 and 45 past this first hour. This is TD on Blues Time in the City and Blues Time in the City.

0: Simon is today with me, Rosina Bailey. We just heard from TD Tyrone Davis. He did Give It Up, Turn It Loose. And in the background are the Barclays with our sophisticated background blues music for presentation this week. This is Soul Finger. Looking inside the blues with the bottom of the hour fast track blues soundbite.
1: It's looking good, actually. There are some talented youngsters coming along, and it's not just in hip-hop and rap.
0: There's the legend, William Bell. He has the bottom of the hour fast track blues soundbite. Got a Blue 70 City trivia question for you about the legend. The legend did a little dabbling in the movies once upon a time, and guess who he had a big scene with? And yes, I know. And you will know at the bottom of this first hour. There are many ways to reach us here at Blue Stem in the City for requests, birthdays, special occasions, and so forth. We're right here each and every week on this station at this time. 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Our Facebook page is Blues Time in the City. Gram and thread us at the Blues, that's T-H-E-T-H-E Blues. And you can always hit us up on the Blues Hotline at 404. 404-

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0: That's Mimi, along with a special guest, kicking off the Juke Joint Jukebox Blues set. And before the hour's out, we'll have some Valerie, some Milton, some DJ Jim Bite, some D, and some Sir Charles. It's the Bailey, baby, on Blues Time in the City and BluesTimeInTheCity.com.
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3: Born Gertrude Pridgett, April 26, 1886. Ma Rainey was one of the earliest known American professional blues singers and one of the first generation of such singers to record. She was billed as the mother of the blues. She began performing as a young teenager and performed under the name Ma Rainey after she and Will Rainey married in 1904. Known for her very powerful vocal abilities, energetic disposition, majestic phrasing, and a moaning style of singing similar to folk tradition, Ma Rainey recorded with Louis Armstrong, in addition to touring and recording with the Georgia Jazz Band. Her powerful voice was never adequately captured on her records. However, her qualities are present and most evident in her early recordings, Bo Weevil Blues and Moonshine Blues. This has been another moment in blues history, presented by Just Blues Music Foundation.
4: Blues is calling my name.
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0: We're back with more Blues Time in the City. Absolutely positively the best in old school blues and new school Southern soul. The legend himself, William Bell, is talking at the bottom of the hour. He has the bottom of the hour fast track blues soundbite. Performing on stage on the top of the hour, 5 Minute Blues Concert Live. That's Denise LaSalle, the opening act on the top of the hour, 5 Minute Blues Concert Live. And the headliner is none other than Millie Jackson. They each are performing one of their past performances on the top of the hour, 5 Minute Blues Concert Live. Their birthdays are next week, so we're showing these special ladies some birthday love. It's the second set of our one of BTIC, and it's time for the Juke Joint Jukebox Blues set. We got Valerie and Milton waiting in the Juke Joint. B.B. King, along with Jimmy Smith, they are kicking off the Juke Joint Jukebox Blues set with 3 O'Clock Blues. If it's the Bailey, baby, it's got to be the blues, and it's BluesTimeInTheCity.com would be the happiest man in America. On the little BTIC Bailey, baby, we...

rolling with the roll. Blues Time in the City. We heard from B.B. King and Jimmy Smith. They kicked off the jukebox blues set with 3 o'clock blues. Then we have some Valerie Wellington, the late great Valerie Wellington, out of Chicago, A Fool for You. And wrapping up the jukebox blues set,

0: It's rough out here, but I'm trying to hold on. Hey, you can do this. Coming up right now, we're looking inside the blues with the legend, William Bale.
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0: Looking inside the blues this weekend, know at the bottom of the hour, of Fast Track Blues Soundbite, the legend himself, William Bale. William Bale probably knows more about writing and producing music than anyone alive. And after his production of the documentary of Take Me to the River, Working with Kids, I asked William, what is the future talent pool looking like with the kids coming up in music?
2: It's looking good, actually. There are some talented youngsters coming along, and it's not just in hip-hop and rap. It's all across the genres of music. I mean, you got some young 10-year-old musicians out there will blow you away, so to speak, with their instruments and everything. It's like when you meet these kids, it's like they've reincarnated. They've been here before. And I love working with kids because that's the future, you know, and that's the generations to come. And if they like something that you do, or you can teach them how to do something that they can realize their dreams, it's rewarding to me. That's why in Take Me to the River, we worked with all of the different facets and crossed rappers with blues singers and soul singers and all of that, like Lil Peanut with Otis Clay and Bobby Bland and all that stuff. But it's the times that we're living in, and every generation creates some catastrophe or something that we got to deal with. That's life. And we found that out, and a lot of the rappers had never worked like Frazier Boy and Al Capone. They had never worked with live musicians before. And it was just amazing to see the looks on stage on their faces when they got live musicians, horns and rhythm sections and then backup singers playing behind them. It gave them more energy, a lot of freedom than working with tracks.
0: Wow, he was talking 10-year-old musicians doing jazz, blues, gospel, and hip-hop. The future looks very bright, and as he says, stories are cross generations. That is cool. And the answer to the Blue Simon City trivia question for you about William Bale. William did a little bit of acting in his career. He made a film with one great action actor. Who was that actor?
2: Me and Samuel was in a movie called Together for Days.
0: Get out of here. I didn't know that.
2: Yeah, so part of it was filmed in underground Atlanta. Part of it filmed in and around Atlanta. And some of my stuff was left on the cutting editing room floor, but I was in it in a couple of scenes.
0: Samuel L.

It is time for the blues word of the week. Words that originated with your mama, your daddy, your grandmama, your granddaddy, your uncle, your aunt, or even you. Yes, even you, in a casual, innocent, everyday conversation. Now, the blues word of the week is palpate. Now, palpate means to pulsate rapidly. Emotions are running high. Exertion from a sudden and extreme action. To flutter to a high degree. To tremble and quiver. Now let's use palpate in a sentence. That thing scared me so bad, it made my heart palpate like never before. Palpate, the blues word of the week. Tune in next week for the blues word of the week. I promise to strangle a participle, split a verb, interrupt an interrogative, execute an exclamation, be nice to a noun, or even understand a simple subject.

with the Roll on Blues Time in the City. We heard from the legend, William Bell. He had the Fast Track Blues Sound Bite. He did New Lease on Life. Then we had some DJ Jim Bite. Too old to

0: and ain't got nobody. Gotta send a shout out to all the on-air radio personalities out there. Yeah, we got something from them. They want a shout out, especially the ones doing morning drive. They have to get up early in the morning, hit the air on time, sounding happy so you can put a smile on your face. They give us news, weather, traffic, and good music. Thanks to all the on-air radio personalities, morning drive, afternoon drive, whatever. Thank you for what you do. I know you listen to this station every morning. Kicking off the second hour with the top of the hour 5-minute blues concert live, we got the birthday girls, Denise LaSalle and Millie Jackson. This is going to be good. Also in the second hour, we got more of the absolute best in old school blues and new school Southern Soul, along with other tidbits of information on blues and Southern Soul. And we'll have some Bailey Baby birthday shout-outs. We'll shout out those Bailey Baby birthdays in about 1 hour from right now. Stay tuned for that.
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0: 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This is where they hand me an email, and I try to find a blues or Southern Soul song to fit the needs or solve the problems of the particular email, or just comment on the email. Remember, I am not a professional anything, and whatever you hear from this email or whatever I say on this show, well, info ain't worth a quarter. It's useless. I might say anything. And the email will be slightly embellished for entertainment purposes and effect. The email is from a listener in Winston-Salem, and it reads, Rugene. It's Rugene, listener, not Rugene. Rugene. I love listening to your program because it brings a smile to my face. Over the last few years, I haven't had much to smile about because things are going so wrong for me. My husband is not with me anymore because I simply stopped refusing to go through the madness with him. Because of the COVID situation, I'm still unemployed and can't seem to find work. When I do find work, it doesn't last long because I have to take care of my 6 and 9-year-olds. I don't know exactly what to do, but I'm holding on day by day. When I think things are getting brighter, something happens. It seems endless. I'm writing all of this to you because I love listening to you and the emails you read, and I don't have anyone to communicate with. Sometimes all I want to do is just go in a room and cry, but I have my kids, and I have to keep them and me going. Thank you for looking at my email. I'm not asking anyone for anything, just want to get it out. If you can you play something just for me? A listener in Winston-Salem, North Carolina. Thanks for sharing, listener from Winston-Salem. Trust me, you are not alone in this situation. Things happen to all of us. I'm not a professional at this, as I always say, neither am I qualified. But I do see a bright side to this. The kids. Keep looking at the kids, and believe me, they will make and continue to make things brighter for you. You will come out of this much stronger than you can ever imagine. Just stay strong. And there's nothing wrong with what you want to do. Go in a room and cry. We all have been there, and it's okay for you to do it. You will find that after that good cry, I'm talking about the kind where the stuff come out of your nose and you sling it everywhere, you will find yourself in a better frame of mind and ready to tackle anything because you got those kids and you got this. After all, who do you love? Your kids and yourself. I found this song for you by John Baptiste called Cry. After you listen to this song, wipe the tears away and go out there and kick some you-know-what because you got it. Things will get much better for you because you love those kids and you love yourself. And you can communicate with me.

0: You're rolling with the roll, Blues Time in the City. We heard from John Baptiste for the emailer. Hey, hang in there. You got this. He did cry. Then we have some Gina Brown. I'm a lady, not a hoochie mama. And wrapping up the first half of Blues Time in the City is Sir Charles Jones. Hold me a drink. Just a little water do for me. Thank you.
1: 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But coming up next is the top of the hour 5-Minute Mini Blues Concert Live.
0: And performing on stage on the top of the hour 5-Minute Mini Blues Concert Live, the birthday girls, the late great Denise LaSalle live in Montreux, and Millie Jackson live in L.A. Both of their birthdays fall in July. Hour number two is coming up next, so stay with us. If it's the Bailey, baby, it's got to be the Blues. That's BluesTimeInTheCity.com with me, the happiest man in America, Rogene Bailey.
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2: It's the top of hour two of Blues Time in the City, and it's time for the top of the hour five Mini Mini Blues Concert Live. This week, we're presenting two, yes, two powerful ladies of the blues, R&B, and Southern Soul, Millie Jackson and Denise LaSalle. Millie's birthday is July the 15th, and the late Denise LaSalle's birthday falls on July 16th. Denise LaSalle is our opening act, and this BCD was recorded at the Casino de Festival in Montreux, Switzerland. It took place July 13th of 1989 as part of the Malico Records European Tour. This tour took them to Paris, London, and Montreux. And it included Bobby Blue Bland, Stan Mosley, Johnny Taylor, and of course, Denise LaSalle. This was one of those instances where the Europeans were not quite used to R&B and blues as this particular group presented it. But the acceptance was phenomenal, even though Denise had to tone it down real quick. I bet they had a big birthday bash there since it was around her birthday. Unfortunately, Denise made the transition on January 8th of 2018. Denise LaSalle is our opening act this weekend. Our headliner is Millie Jackson. Yes, Millie Jackson. This concert was done in L.A. in 1978, and Millie informed me and others, and she's been doing it over the years, that she has done live concerts without using foul language, and we can play on the radio. Well, on this one, she didn't cuss. She almost cussed, but we took care of it. So, since her birthday is the 15th, Millie is our headliner this weekend on the Top of the Hour 5 Mini Mini Blues Concert Live from L.A. So without further blues ado, put your hands together as we bring to the stage for the Top of the Hour 5 Mini Mini Blues Concert Live two birthday girls. Millie Jackson live from L.A., our headliner, but first, Denise LaSalle live from Montreux, our opening act.

0: Jackson. Our headliner this week on the Top Down 5 Minute Mini Blues Concert Live, during the late great Denise LaSalle, was the opening act. We did that because Denise's birthday falls on July the 16th and Minnie's birthday falls on July the 15th. What a way to show much love for two of the greatest women to ever do it. Denise LaSalle and Millie Jackson, our Top of the Hour 5 Mini Mini Blues Concert Live. Coming up, we have visited the Southern Soul Download Lounge, and at the bottom of the hour, we got the Lowdown Dirty Light Rotten Cheating Blues Song of the Week. More blues coming at you. This is Marvin. It's the Bailey Baby on Blues Time in the City and BluesTimeInTheCity.com.
1: Man, I almost lost it. I'm glad she gave me another chance. My friends, I got something I want to say. And I want everybody to listen to me good. You know, everybody know me knows I have a good wife. She don't drink, party, gamble, or smoke.

0: listening to Blues Time in the City. We just heard from Marvin Cease. He did I Gotta Clean Up Where I Messed Up. And in the background are the Barcades with our sophisticated background blues musical presentation this week. This is Soul Finger. Blues Slaves celebrating birthdays of this weekend and next week. Whether he are gone on or Clyde Barnhart, Irvin Big Daddy Rucker, Robert Lee Smokey Wilson, Sammy Lawhorn, Robert Big Rob Smith, Long John Hunter, Henry Rubberlegs Williams, Robert Washboard Sam Brown, Willie Cobbs, Luke the House Rocker Johnson, Steve James, Millie Jackson, who you heard at the top of the hour, Richard Ken Hacksaw Horney, Sullivan Sonny Blair Jackson, Middle Walter James, Denise LaSalle, who you heard at the top of the hour also, William Bell, Margie Evans, Peppermint Harris, and this lady is also celebrating a birthday.
1: Oh my, I'm the baby girl of seven marvelous singers, and everything, pretty much everything I do and I know and have learned came from my family. They are my true inspiration, my first inspiration.
0: That's Francine Reed talking about the singing family. Francine's birthday is July the 11th. Happy birthday, Francine Reed. We'll shout out your birthday on the Bailey Birthday Blues Bash coming up in about 30 minutes from right now to get on the Bailey Baby Blues Bash list like my buddy in New York, Clem Richardson, Dudley the Dud Ross, Gloria Payne, and Sarah Rogers did. You got to get the birthday info in at least 2 weeks prior to your actual birthday so we can read it in a timely manner. Here's how. We are on X at Rojene Blues. That's R-O-J-E-N-E Blues. Like us on Facebook at Blues Time in the City. Graham and thread us at The Blues. That's T-H-E-T-H-E Blues. And you can always hit us up on the Blues Hotline at 404-826-BLUES. 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And leave your birthday, your anniversary, a request, or just a plain old simple comment.
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0: That's Mel. He's relaxing in the Southern Soul Download Lounge. And before we end the show, we'll have some Shavana, some Avail, some Narvel, and we'll get in the last set mini blues mix for this week. It's the Bailey Baby on Blues Time in the City and BluesTimeInTheCity.com.
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5: Born Gertrude Pridgett, April 26, 1886. Ma Rainey was one of the earliest known American professional blues singers and one of the first generation of such singers to record. She was billed as the mother of the blues. She began performing as a young teenager and performed under the name Ma Rainey after she and Will Rainey married in 1904. Known for her very powerful vocal abilities, energetic disposition, majestic phrasing, and a moaning style of singing similar to folk tradition, Ma Rainey recorded with Louis Armstrong, in addition to touring and recording with the Georgia Jazz Band. Her powerful voice was never adequately captured on her records. However, her qualities are present and most evident in her early recordings, Bo Weevil Blues and Moonshine Blues.
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0: And we're back for more Blues Time in the City. Absolutely positivity, the best in old school blues and new school Southern soul. At the bottom of the hour, the low-down, dirty, loud, rotten, cheating blues song of the week is done for us this week by the birthday girl, the late, great Denise LaSalle. Her birthday is on the 16th. Great cheating blues song, if that makes any sense. It's the second set of the second album of BTIC, and it's time to take a peek in the Southern Soul Download Lounge. Shavana and Avail are waiting in the lounge. Kicking out the Southern Soul Download Lounge set this week is the late, great Mel Waiters. Got my ice chest, and it's full, too. If it's the Bailey Baby, it's got to be the blues, and it's Blues Time in the City.

0: still rolling with the wrong blues time in the city. Male Waiters kicked off the Southern Soul Down Low Pecan set with Ice Chest. Then we had some Shabana Adams, Good Man. And wrapping up the Southern Soul Down Low Pecan set this weekend, Avail Hollywood. Do your little dance. I kind of like that. I'm doing my little dance. It is so easy to find out the music we're playing here on Blues Time in the City, and we really play some great music here. 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Just search Blues Time. Coming up in just a few, we got the cheating blues song of the week. We got the funny blues song of the week. We got the Bailey birthday shout-outs on the Bailey birthday blues bash. And we'll have more of the absolute best in old school blues and new school southern soul.
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0: were rolling with the roll. Blues Time in the City. We heard from the birthday girl, Denise LaSalle. She did the cheating blues song, Right Side of the Wrong Bed. That sounds like trouble. Then we went to the country with Norvell Echoes, Country Folks Party. We went way back in the day, way back to 1956 with some Fats Domino. He did Blueberry Hill. That song didn't become an international hit until Fats did it, even though multiple artists recorded it, beginning way back in 1940. You go, Fats. And this is Cool Ricky Blues with the funny blues song of the week, the true blues song of the week. This is Yo Babies. They just too much for me. Hey, if you take the woman, you got to take the babies. I'm just saying. Gotta send a shout out to all the on-air radio personalities out there. Yeah, we got something from them. They want a shout out. Especially the ones doing morning drive. They have to get up early in the morning, hit the air on time, sounding happy so you can put a smile on your face. They give us news, weather, traffic, and good music. Thanks to all the on-air radio personalities, morning drive, afternoon drive, whatever. Thank you for what you do. I know you listen to this station every morning. Coming up, it's the Bailey Birthday Shoutouts on the Bailey Birthday Blues Bash.
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0: If you're not on the Bailey Baby Birthday Blues Bears list this week, don't concern yourself. After all, it's your birthday, and you know it. Enjoy your birthday and enjoy yourself. Celebrating birthdays this weekend and next week, my partner Clem Richardson, Dudley the Dud Ross, Gloria Payne, Sarah Rogers, Golden Smitty Smith, Paul DeMarc, Andrew Andy Watson, Bobby Latham, Patricia Pat Rowlands, Ursula Miss U Anderson, Raymond Dees, Tyrell Turner, and Marsha Brown. And we have an old fogey alert, and I do say that with much love and respect. Mrs. Lonnie Ruth Blackman will celebrate 100 trips around the sun on July the 13th. Happy birthday, Mrs. Blackman. You old good-looking fogey, you. And celebrate their anniversaries are Theo, Theotis, and Linda Ely. They are celebrating 35 years of marital bliss on July the 16th, and Marion and Latasha Jefferson are celebrating 40 years of marital bliss on July the 15th. Happy anniversary to the happy couples. Want to get your birthday, anniversary, or an old fogey on the Celebration Blues Bands list? All you got to do is reach out to Rope at bluestimeinthecity@gmail.com. 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Tweet me at Rojine Blues. That's R-O-J-E-N-E Blues. 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And let me know when your birthday, your anniversary, or your special celebration is. One more thing. Make it at least 2 weeks prior to your special celebration so we can get it in a timely manner. More blues coming at you. Let's get in the BTIC Last Set Mini Blues Mix for this week. We got George, Malachi, and Kim in the mini mix. LJ Eccles is kicking off the mix with Blind, Cripple, and Crazy.
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0: man from King George, Lil' Kim, King Malachi, and this is Nephew Jones wrapping up Blues Time in the City for another great week of the best in old school blues, the new school sounds and soul. This is My Type of Carrying On. Mine too.
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0: That's all the time Tori and I have for Blues Time in the City this second week and weekend of July. We have certainly enjoyed bringing these blues to you. We shall return next week with another great show and more of the absolute best in old school blues and new school serves the soul. 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You can also catch us on X and Facebook. Until next week, stay safe, do the right thing, and have a great time. After all, when it all boils down, that's all that matters. I am Rogene Bailey, the happiest man in America. Remember me, and remember this. If it were easy, everybody would be doing it. Really great show, gang. Give yourselves a huge round of applause. Come on, Tori. Let's get out of here. Say goodbye to the blues and Southern Soul lovers.
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2: Thanks for joining me on the show today. Here's what's coming up in the CD Spotlight, Taj Mahal. It's called Savoy. He's been wanting to do this project for a long time, featuring some of the great classics from the American Songbook. Except for like one tune, you would likely have heard all the other tunes on this project at one time or another at the Savoy Ballroom in Harlem during the long run between 1926 to 1958. This is a Taj album like no other. That kicks off the second hour on Jazz Variations. We'll also get to tracks from Robin Ford and Bill Evans, their latest release called Common Ground, new music from Jennifer Hartswick, and more. Don't forget you can listen anytime with Alexa, and we stream at jazzvariations.com. We'd love to hear from you on social media, and we'll start off the show today with Cyrus Chestnut.

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Agua fresca.

jazz variations like nothing else. Brand new from Robin Ford with Bill Evans. A song called Common Ground. Native Vibe with Satiated. We heard Quinn DeVoe and the California Honey Drops doing Take You Back. And starting the show today, Cyrus Chestnut, Brother with the Mint Green Vine. I'm Tonia King. How are you today? Thanks so much for joining me. Don't forget you can listen anytime to Jazz Variations right at our website. And we have new music coming your way in the CD Spotlight, as we do on every show. Kicks off the second hour. I hope you'll hang out with us. The CD Spotlight comes up in the second hour on Jazz Variations.

Jazz variations like nothing else. Brand new music from Jennifer Hartswick. That's Two-Way Mirror from her new release called Something in the Water. Christian McBride joining her on this project and really involved a lot with the production of this new project from Jennifer Hartswick. We also heard Pizant Brothers and the Beaufort Express with You've Gotta Do Your Best. Judith Owen, her latest. We heard Fine Brown Frame and a classic from Joe Sample and the Soul Committee with Viva Defunk. And that's what we're all about, is bringing you a wide variety of music, jazz, funk, soul, R&B from all around the globe. And if there's something you'd like to hear in the show, we'd love to know about it. Visit our Facebook page, follow us on Instagram, or stop by the website at any time. A lot more jazz just ahead. I hope you'll stay with us on Jazz Variations.

Jazz variations like nothing else. Bruce Hornsby and Sneaking Up on Boo Radley. We heard Keb Mo with the Walkin' Blues and Olu Dara with Masamba. You're tuned into Jazz Variations. I'm Tonia King, and thanks so much for joining us. We're going to keep the groove going with brand new music from Derek Purcell on Jazz Variations.

Jazz variations like nothing else. There is a classic taking you way back with Sly and the Family Stone, and If You Want Me to Stay. Before that, blues artist Derek Prosell. With a new release from him, we heard Skin in the Game. Thanks so much for tuning in and joining us. I want to remind you, you can reach out anytime on Instagram, on Facebook, and right at our website. 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I hope you'll stay with us. 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
1: It's time for the CD Spotlight on Jazz Variations. I'm Tonia King. Thanks so much for tuning in. Today, opening up the release from Taj Mahal. It's called Savoy. It's a loving throwback to the sounds of the swing jazz big band era. It's titled as a tribute to Harlem's Savoy Ballroom, where the music composed by the likes of Duke Ellington, Louis Jordan, George Gershwin, and Louis Armstrong was performed by a who's who of iconic artists, and now brought back to life by the one and only Taj Mahal. This project has been in the works for decades. They finally got it together. It was produced by John Simon. The first track we'll check out is I'm Just a Lucky So-and-So. Brand new music from Taj Mahal in the CD Spotlight on Jazz Variation.

Jazz Variations, the CD Spotlight today, featuring Taj Mahal and his release called Savoy. We just heard Lady Be Good to Me, Sweet Georgia Brown, Do Nothing Till You Hear From Me, Gee Baby Ain't I Good to You, and I'm Just a Lucky So-and-So. Kind of a departure from what you're normally used to hearing from Taj, straight ahead blues. But he has rightfully been called a living legend for his contributions to popular music. He's won 3 Grammys, inducted into the Blues Foundation Hall of Fame, and presented with a Lifetime Achievement Award from the Americana Music Association. He takes a new direction in this particular project, featuring the classics from the American Songbook with his good friend and acclaimed record producer, John Simon. It was recorded with some great musicians from the San Francisco area. Savoy, the brand new release from Taj Mahal. Find out more details right on our Facebook page on Jazz Variations.

Jazz Variations, your weekly showcase of everything jazz, blues, soul, and funky stuff right there. Ashton Jones Project, that's taking you way back, with Good Thing Guaranteed. We also heard Jeff Hackworth, Brooklyn Boogaloo, The Temptations, doing a great version of Shaky Ground, and classic guitar work from Mr. Joe Pass, I Can't Kick. I'm Tonia King, so glad to have you tuning in today. You know, we are streaming 24/7 now. We'd love to have you stop by our Facebook page or our website. Check that out. And that is also the place to find out about some of the great features that we have coming up on Jazz Variations. Still to come, Dr. Lonnie Smith, David Sanborn, just ahead on Jazz Variations.

Jazz variations like nothing else. How about that? Dr. Lonnie Smith with Iggy Pop joining him and doing the Donovan tune, Sunshine Superman. I was so surprised to see Iggy Pop getting together with him, so you never know. Let's keep it going. Here's David Sanborn on Jazz Variations.

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It's the Philly sound. 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It's the classic part one with Brother BJ on 90.9 FM, WJAB and WJAB.org.

90.9 FM, WJAB, from the campus of Alabama A&M University. You just heard more music from the Cleo Peoples and the Mighty Theo Peoples, that is, and the Mighty Temptations. When it called Stay, kicked it off this segment, as we do it already on Saturday morning. None other than Uncle Charlie Wilson and the Gap Band, as we crew with you Saturday morning. Good Saturday morning to you there. Woo, 80 degrees on the outside. It's still already. And we're on a partly cloudy sky. As a matter of fact, what the man today is calling for. Partly cloudy skies this morning, followed by scattered thunderstorm, possibly in the afternoon. Looking for a few storms, may be severe. Looking for a high today, check this out, of 90 degrees. Going to be another hot one. Southwest wind, west-southwest winds going to be about 10 to 15 miles per hour. And a chance of rain today, this morning, about 50%. Currently, as we said, we're on the partly cloudy skies. It is 80 degrees right here from the campus of Alabama A&M University. Want to say good morning to everybody that's locked in with us. Good morning to my sister Johnny Mae down there in, out there in Mesa, Arizona. She locked in. She always locked in and let me know that she's checking little brother out, making sure he's on the J-O-B. So good morning, Johnny Mae. Good morning. Hope everybody out there in the sun country is doing great. Also, my good pal and friend right here in the Tennessee Valley, brother R.B. R.B., you know he's locked in this morning. Hope you're having a great Saturday morning. We're going to pump it up and make sure that Saturday morning goes smooth, y'all. And everybody else got us locked in, brother H.D. as well. Good morning to everybody out there. Thank y'all for tuning us in and letting us turn you on. Want to remind you that the Huntsville Progressive Alumni Chapter of Alabama A&M University will have its 21st Annual Leadership Awards Gala. It's going to be going on today, this evening, matter of fact, at 6 p.m., starting at 6 p.m., over at the Jackson Center right here in Huntsville. Now, for ticket information and more, you can call 256-372-5287. Once again, the number is 256-372-5287. I also remind you that Arts Huntsville and Huntsville Parks and Recreation will have its next concert in the park. It's going to be Monday, July 13th. That's this coming Monday. Now, performers include Jane and the Huntsman and Simeon, the weather permitting. Now, the music will start at 6:30 p.m. And for more details, including food truck, vendors, and a full lineup, you can dial 256-519-2787. Once again, the number is 256-519-2787. Tell them you heard about it from your friends here at 90.9 FM WJAB. Thank you, everybody, for tuning in. I want to say congratulations to and wish the best to the young students that's coming up this morning here on the campus taking their ACT test. I want to wish them well, hope they do well, and continue to progress because, you know, the young people today that's going and getting that further education, it's our future for tomorrow. Now, let's continue with great classic music this Saturday morning at 21 minutes past 8 o'clock hour. Let's go ahead and say we got some work to do here with the Isley Brothers. So good morning to you, everybody. Let's go on and get it started, y'all, like we do it on 90.9 FM WJAB.

90.9 FM, WJAB, from the campus of Alabama A&M University. Yes, sir, music from Mr. Bill Withers. He called it, Who Is He and What Is He to You? Also, request line at 256-372-5861. Well, I want to say good morning to everybody around Decatur, where it's greater. Everybody up around Hartsel and all of those up around the surrounding areas. Tanner. What is the other one? Oh, Hillsborough, that is. I want to make sure, shout out to them as well now. And before that, it was none other than Gladys Knight and the Pips, when they called Daddy Could Swear. I declare there, that's my girl. And also kicked it off the segment, none other than the Isley Brothers.

0: to self-check that, because you know you want to be around for a long, long time. For as long as God says you're going to stay here, but you got to get your health checked, okay? Number to call for more information and information. Yeah, information, that is 256-539-3711. That's, once again, number is 256-539-3711. Tell me your friends here at 90.9 FM WJAB told you all about it there. Weather-wise, we're looking for partly cloudy skies this morning, followed by scattered thunderstorms in the afternoon, with a few storms may be severe. Looking for a high today of around 90 degrees. And winds are going to be out of the west-southwest at about 10 to 15 miles per hour with a chance of rain. We're looking at about 50%. Currently on the outside, we're right now, we're going to fair skies. It is 81 degrees as we continue to make you happy Saturday morning classics on WJAB FM, as well as on the World Wide Web at WJAB.org. Want you to keep it locked. We're going to continue with great classic music on this Saturday morning. Thank you for tuning in and letting us make it happen for you. We'll be back with more right after this.
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0: 8:35, Saturday morning, classes kicks on. Want to say good morning to everybody over the roundabout in the overseas Netherlands area. Out in a little town outside of Amsterdam called Castricum. That's where my sister lives, my little big sister, I called her. So, Bess, Dorothy Jean, good morning, good afternoon to you and Jax over there. Right now, here's McFadden and Whitehead.

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Mr. John McFadden and Gene Whitehead. Hey, Carl, it ain't no stopping us now. At 8:42, we just rocking right along with you Saturday morning, making it happen there. And you know what? Got Cool in the Game coming your way, talking about a bit of ladies' night. Check it out for all the ladies out here, Saturday morning classic.

0: JD from the campus of Alabama A&M University. It's G McFadden and John White here. They call it Ain't No Stopping Us Now, and just ahead of that. And of course, that was Cooling the Gang with Ladies Night here at 8:48 now, 12 minutes before your 9 o'clock hour. Brother BJ kicking it live, which is Saturday morning classic. Reminding you that the 100 Black Men of Greater Huntsville Incorporated will have its 25th annual John Rich Memorial Golf Classic. That's going to be going on Saturday, August 22nd. It's going to be at the Colonial Golf Course in Meridianville. Now, the early bird registration deadline is July 17th. Now, all proceeds go towards scholarships. Now, for registration details and information, you can dial 205-242-4020 or 256-665-2016. Once again, the numbers are 205-242-4020 or 256-665-2016. Going to continue with great classic music for your listening pleasure. Just keep it locked. We'll be back right after this.
1: 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The Bulldogs will go up against the Howard University Bison. 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

90.9 FM WJAB from the campus of Alabama A&M University. The mythical Major Harris, he called it Love Won't Let Me Wait. Before that, Jeffrey Osborne, led by LTD, with Stranger. 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

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Right now, here's the prophet himself, Mr. Al Green, talking about you ought to be with me at 9:12, 12 minutes past the 9 o'clock hour, Saturday morning classes. Trucks right on.

0: from the campus of Alabama A&M University, where 90.9 FM WJAB. You just heard music from the Soul Children. They call it Hearsay, they called it, that is. I remember that one from way back in the day. Even before that, it was the very best of Al Green with You Ought to Be With Me. And before that, the staple singer with Respect Yourself. And of course, kicked it off this segment. It was none other than Mr. Bobby Womack with Looking for Love. 19 minutes past your 9 o'clock hour. Brother BJ here with you. Saturday morning classics, trucks right on. Hope you're locked in to 90.9 FM as well as on the World Wide Web at WJAB.org, where we bring it on for you there. I want to remind you that the Julius R. Scruggs Academy will have its annual golf tournament. It's going to be Friday, July 24th. It's going to be at the Colonial Golf Course at 400 Colonial Drive in Meridianville. Now, Greg Hicks has single or team registration details at 256-603-1024 or Michael Scruggs at 256-603-5403. Tell me you heard about it from your friends here at 90.9 FM WJAB. Also, the 100 Black Men of Huntsville, Greater Huntsville Incorporated, will have its 25th annual John Rich Memorial Golf Classic. It's going to be Saturday, August 22nd. It's going to be at the Colonial Golf Course in Meridianville as well. Now, the early bird registration deadline is July the 17th. 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Hey, but first this.
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2: 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Way back. Back into time.

0: 90.9 FM WJAB from the campus of Alabama A&M University. That was just music from the Isley Brothers, one of those fantastic blasts from the past. Solid, It's Your Thing. Even before that, late Mr. Rufus Thomas with the Do the Push and Pull, another great classic. Even before that, Little Milton with what he calls So Mean to Me. That woman stopped being so mean. I tell you, I don't know about them sometime, y'all. But anyway, before that were the Soul Children, one they call Hearsay. And, of course, you know, we had just ahead of that, it was Mr. Al Green with You Ought to Be With Me. 9:30 right now in this capital city, the Rocket City, that is. Thinking of back home there in Jackson, Mississippi, y'all. Anyway, 9:30 is the time right here in the Rocket City here on the campus of Alabama A&M University. We are rocking and socking with you. Classics 1. I want to remind you that the North Alabama Railroad Museum, a nonprofit organization located at 694 Chase Road, will have two excursions. Now, the Magic on the Mercury and Chase Train Ride will be July 25th and August 1st at 9:30 a.m. Now, the number for more information and ticket information, you can dial 256-479-6511. Once again, that number is 256-479-6511. That's the North Alabama Railroad Museum, which is a nonprofit organization, 694 Chase Road, right around the corner from the studios here at WJAB, having their Magic on the Mercury and Chase train ride. I also want to remind you that the Huntsville Alumni Chapter of Delta Sigma Theta Sorority, Incorporated, will have its annual social action luncheon. It's going to be going on Saturday, July 25th at 11 a.m. at the VBC East Hall. Now, the guest speaker is Derek Johnson, who is the national president and CEO of the NAACP. Now, the number for ticket information and sponsorship, you can dial 256-797-3788. Once again, the number is 256-797-3788. Tell me, friends here at 90.9 FM, WJAB told you all about it. Keep it locked. We're going to continue with this great classic music for your listening pleasure. But first, this.
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0: 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And she'll be here tomorrow.
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0: 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That was music from Mel and Tim, calling it Starting All Over Again. Even before that, Run Banks and the Dramatics, when they called Me and Mrs. Jones. And just ahead of that, it was Diana Ross and the Supreme with Someday We'll Be Together. And the Icy Brothers preceded that with It's Your Thing. Right now, it's about 9:47, that is, 13 minutes before your 10 o'clock hour. Brother BJ still kicking it live, which is Saturday morning classics. I say good morning to everyone that is just joining us here this morning. Thanks for tuning in, letting us turn you on this Saturday morning. I want to say good morning to my good pal and friend, Brother HD, out there, and his lovely wife, Janet. Good morning to y'all and the rest of the gang, that is. Hey, good morning to y'all. Hope you're having a great Saturday morning. I also want to welcome, good morning, and say good morning and welcome to Brother John and Christine Stewart from out of Waldorf, Maryland. They're here visiting us today. That's my son's in-law. They are here on the weekend here, right here in the Rocket City. So we want to welcome John and Christine here this morning and this weekend, that is. Hope you're having a great time here in the Rocket City, y'all. Hey, want to remind you that Huntsville Helping Hands and the United Way, the United Women of Color, that is, need volunteers and school supply donations to help with their backpack, the back-to-school backpack drive. It's going to be July 25th from 10 a.m. until 3 p.m. It's going to be at the West Lawn Courtyard at 4217 9th Avenue. Now, the number for volunteers and more information, you can dial 256-384-4933. Once again, the number is 256-384-4933. Also, the Beta Epsilon Sigma chapter of Phi Beta Sigma Fraternity Incorporated will have its inaugural William D. Fales Golf Tournament. It's going to be, the Colonial Golf Club as well at 400 Colonial Drive. It's going to be July 31st from 8 a.m. until 5 p.m. That's also in Meridianville. Now, to register for a four-player team or a single, you can visit the website at www.huntsvillesignals.org. Once again, that's www.huntsvillesignals.org. Keep it locked. We're going to be back with more right after this.
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We'll be back on the other side of news, playing more of the classics for you.

0: 90.9 FM, WJAB, from the campus of Alabama A&M University. Just heard music from Chic, when he called Everybody Dance. That's right. And it's time to dance. I want you all to get up and get on the dance floor. Even before that, the Lakeside with Ray, they actually kicked it off this segment. And, of course, on the other side, it was the Cornelius Brothers and Sister Rose with Turn Back. It's too late to turn back now. 17 minutes past your 10 o'clock hour, Brother BJ here kicking it live with you, Saturday Morning Classics. Want to remind you that the Oscar L. Montgomery Personal Growth Center Counseling Services invites the community to its Mastering Your Health and Wellness Expo. It's going to be Saturday, August 22nd from 8 a.m. to 2 p.m. Now, the location is 2115 Winchester Road, that is. Workshop sessions will cover mental, physical, nutrition, fitness, spiritual, and financial wellness. Now, the deadline to register is August 17th. For more details, you can call 256-852-0170. Once again, that number is 256-852-0170. Also, the Children and Youth Ministry of Center Grove United Methodist Church at 185 Plummer Road is having a shoe drive now through August the 2nd. Now, the goal is to collect 6,000 pairs of shoes, which will be donated to local ministry efforts and partners in developing countries. Now, for further details and information, you can dial 256-819-5957. Once again, that number is 256-819-5957. 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Weather-wise for today, weatherman is calling for partly cloudy skies in the morning, followed by scattered thunderstorms in the afternoon. Looking with a few storms, may be severe. Looking for a high today of near 90 degrees. Winds are going to be west-southwest, 10 to 15 miles per hour, and a chance of rain about 50%. Looking ahead at this evening, we're looking at partly cloudy skies early, and then thunderstorms likely sometime late in the evening, with a few storms, may be severe. Looking for a low this evening, around 71 degrees. Winds are going to be light and variable. Chance of rain is 70%. Right now, currently, we're looking under partly cloudy skies. It is 86 degrees right here from the campus of Alabama A&M University. I want you to keep it locked to 90.9 WJAB, as well as on the World Wide Web at WJAB.org. 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

0: 90.9 FM WJAB from the campus of Alabama A&M University. Playing a bit of Southern Soul Blues by Billy Ray Charles. He called it "I've Been Partying All Night Long," y'all. Even before that was none other than the queen herself, Miss Aretha Franklin, the late Aretha Franklin with Respect. Even before that, the late James Brown. Funny called Papa's Got a Brand New Bag. And before I kicked it off the segment, it was Chic with Everybody Dance. 10:31 is the time, 29 minutes before your 11 o'clock hour. Still hanging out with the brother, y'all, Brother BJ. We're kicking it live, making it happen for you Saturday morning classics. Waking you up this morning, and I want to say happy birthday to everyone that's celebrating a birthday this week. If you celebrated a birthday this week, for the upcoming week, I want to say happy birthday to you. Hope you have a great, great celebration there, because you know what? Life is a cinch by the inch, but it gets harder by the yard. So happy birthday to everybody out there that's celebrating a birthday, and wish you many, many more. I want to remind you that the Delta Theta Lambda chapter of Alpha Phi Alpha Fraternity incorporated in the community for an in-person community forum where local political candidates share their vision for serving. Now, the forum is open to every first Tuesday, 6 p.m. at the House of Alpha Complex. That's at 4301 Oakwood Avenue. 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It's now the Alabama A&M University football season with kickoff Saturday, August 29th, with the MEAC SWAC Challenge in Atlanta. It's going to be the Bulldogs going up against the Howard University Bison. 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Keep it locked to WJAB. We're going to continue with great classic music for your listening pleasure right after this.
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That's old classic music from back in the day. Talking about everybody played the fool. I got text from my good pal, HD, said, takes it back to his youth. Hey, you know what, HD? Mine too.

0: 90.9 FM, WJAB, from the campus of Alabama A&M University. Just heard music from Little Stevie. Well, Stevie Wonder, when he called A Sign, Seal and Deliver. Even before that, The Mighty Temptations, when they call Ain't Too Proud to Beg. Even before that, Billy Ray Charles, a bit of Southern Soul Blues. I've been partying all night long, y'all. 10:46 is the time, 14 minutes before your 11 o'clock hour. Still hanging out with your brother, Brother BJ, y'all. Good morning to you if you're just joining us here. Hope you're having a great Saturday morning. We bringing it to you just like we know how to do it, y'all. Hey, I want to remind you that the WJB Huntsville Utilities have these tips to reduce electricity use and keep summer power bills down in the extreme summer heat. Number one, I want you to run your washers, dryer, and dishwashers after sunset, okay? Tip number one. Now, tip number two is replace HVAC filters regularly. Now, tip number three is close blinds and curtains on the sunny side of your home during the day. Now, for more information and details, you can call 256-535-1200. Once again, that's 256-535-1200. That's to verify what I just told you about, okay? All right, keep it locked to WJB. We're going to continue a great classic music for your listening pleasure on this Saturday morning in 10:47. Currently temperatures, partly cloudy, fair sky that is, 87 degrees. Keep it locked, looking for somewhere around 90 today. So keep it locked, we're going to continue, right after this.
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0: 90.9 FM, WJAB, from the campus of Alabama A&M University. Just heard music from the brothers, Walter and Wallace Scott, they call, and the Whispers, calling it This Kind of Loving. Even before that, the late Eddie Kendricks, with He's a Friend, just like the brother here, being your friend, on Saturday Morning Classics at 15 minutes past your 11 o'clock hour. Good Saturday morning to you. I want to remind you that the Arts Huntsville and the Huntsville Parks and Recreation Center and Recreation will have its next concert in the park. It's going to be Monday, July the 13th. And now performers include Jane and the Huntsman and Simeon. Now, weather permitting, now, that's all if we got good weather. Now, the music starts at 6:30 p.m. now. And for more details and information, including food trucks, vendors, and the full lineup, you can call 256-519-2787. 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Also, the Alizar Temple number 195 and the Madison County Health Department will offer free prostate screening. That's going to be Tuesday, July 14th from 10 a.m. until 4 p.m. That's going to be at 301 Max Luther Drive. Now, all men, I repeat, all men are encouraged to get screened. Now, the number for more information and details, you can call 256-539-3711. 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Men, do not take this lightly. It is very important that you go and get yourself screened, and you are very highly encouraged to do that, okay? Take it from one that knows, been there, done that, all right? All right, keep it locked to 90.9 FM WJAB, and we'll be back with more great classic music on your station, playing the best in oldie good gold is right after this.
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2: 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Way back. 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

90.9 FM WJB from the campus of Alabama A&M University. Run Banks in a dramatic once again. What you see is what you get on this Saturday morning, 24 past 11 o'clock hour. I want to say good morning to everybody joining us. Good morning to you, Miss Linda Green. Hope everything going good with you and Keith there. Good morning and Saturday morning to y'all as we going to groove on with you. It's about 87 degrees on the outside. Hot, hot, hot, y'all. Make sure if you get out there, make sure you take care of yourself. Right now, here's the mighty Shawlites from the Windy City. They call this one Toby. As I say good morning to my sis up there in the Windy City. And in Pearl, how are you doing, sis? Let's go ahead and groove with the Shawlites on this Saturday morning. Coming up, got Luther Vandross, the main ingredients, much more, and Marvin Gaye.

90.9 FM, WJAB. The late, great Luther Vandross by request. That's going out to my sis out there in Mesa, Arizona. Good morning to you, that sis. Johnny May, she's always checking out, making sure that things are going smooth here this morning. So, sis, going pretty smooth, yeah. 11:33 is the time, 27 before your 12 o'clock hour. Brother BJ hanging in with you on the home stretch here, hanging in, going up until the last final 30 seconds, 30 minutes, that is, of the classic one on your station, 90.9 WJAB. Thank you for tuning us in and just turning you on. I want to say good morning to everybody that has just joined us. We are 90.9 FM WJAB, as well as on the World Wide Web at WJAB.org. Before that was the Charlottes with Toby. And even before that was the Mighty Dramatics with What You See Is What You Get, yeah. And, of course, preceded that, Mr. Smokey Bill Robinson in the Miracles with You Really Got a Hold on Me, there. Otherwise, for today, we're looking for partly to mostly cloudy this morning, followed by scattered thunderstorms in the afternoon. A few storms may be severe. Looking for a high today near 90. Winds are going to be out of the west-southwest, 10 to 15 miles per hour, with a

0: about 60%. Right now, currently, as we look out the window here at the studios of 90.9 FM WJAB, it's back at partly cloudy. Right now, we're looking at 88 degrees right here from the campus of Alabama A&M University, with the humidity being at around 69%. It feels like 98. So if you're out there, be weather cautious and make sure you protect yourself. Don't be out there too long. If you need to be, just make sure you drink plenty of water and stay hydrated, okay? We're going to continue with great classic music on this Saturday morning right after this.
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0: 90.9 FM WJAB from the campus of Alabama A&M University. That's just heard music from the mighty Main Ingredients called Rolling Down a Mountainside. Even before that, it was none other than Late Great One. As my good pal and friend, Brother Big O, would say, the marvelous one, the late Marvin Gaye, with What's Going On. So What's Going On, it's about 11:46, about 14 minutes before high noon, 14 minutes before your 12 o'clock hour, 14 minutes before I'll be getting ready to get out of here, y'all. So, hey, getting ready to wrap things up for this Saturday morning. Want to check it out down there and want to send a holler at the folks down there in way down in the Bayou country, down there in Bunky, Louisiana there. How about it, there, Tucker? And everybody that's got us locked in there. Hey, thank y'all for tuning in there. Got your little sis here up here, Michelle. She is she's doing okay from what I heard, but I think she might have been, might not have been doing too well in the past couple of days. But I think she's okay now. So good morning to you there, Miss Bayou Michelle. I also want to say good morning to my good pal, friend, brother Leonard Sewell there. Leonard, good morning to you there. Thanks for checking in with us this morning. We're going to continue to groove with you till the high noon hour. So get ready to wrap things up there. I want to remind you that the 100 Black Men of Greater Huntsville Incorporated will have its 25th annual John Rich Memorial Golf Classics. It's going to be Saturday, August 22nd. It's going to be at the Colonial Golf Course in Meridianville. Now, the early bird registration deadline is July 17th. All proceeds go towards scholarships. Now, for registration details and information, you can dial 205-242-4020 or 256-665-2610. One more time, those numbers, 205-242-4020 or 256-665-2610. Wrapping things up this morning, I want to say happy birthday to everyone that's celebrating a birthday this week. I want to say a very special happy birthday to Miss Patricia this morning. Belated birthday for yesterday. So good morning and happy birthday to all those that are celebrating a birthday this past week and the coming up week there. Keep it locked as we continue right after this.
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90.9 FM WJAB from the campus of Alabama A&M University. Just hearing music from Mr. Jermaine Jackson. What do you call? Do what you do. Do what you do, what you do to me. And before that, it was none other than late Mr. Tyrone Davis, but I got carried away. And as I get ready to carry myself away here, I got to get ready to get out of here, y'all. But I want to let you know that I've had a ball. Hope you did, too. See you back here next Saturday. We'll do it all over again. Remember, it's always important. I want to wish you love, peace, and remember, nature is the beauty of the earth, love is the beauty of mankind, and one day peace will be the magnificent beauty of the universe. So whatever you do, I want you to do it good. Remember, it's great to love, but it's so much greater to be loved. But the greatest of all is to love and be loved in return. Later, Tennessee Valley.

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1: How serious is youth vaping? Irreversible lung damage serious? 1 in 10 kids vape serious? Which warrants a serious conversation from a serious parental figure, like yourself. Not the seriously know-it-all sports dad, or the seriously smart podcaster. It requires a serious conversation that is best had by you. No, seriously. 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
0: I know, but...
1: That's because it's cool. Now let's get them jeans off.
0: Okay, but I'm warning you.
1: Warning me about what? Yeah, this zipper's tight. Here, why don't you lay down?
0: That's what I'm trying to tell you.
1: Stop trying to tell me things and pull.
0: But...
1: Come on, pull.
0: I'm warning you.
1: Mary, sweet Mother Jesus.
0: I told you.

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1: My name's not Grace.
0: I know. Hurry up, Grace.
1: Man, these are weird. I guess the tag is in the back.
0: Hurry up.
1: Okay. Okay, how do I look?
0: Almost.

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1: Hear that? That's the sound of your life. Perfectly imperfect. 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But every time you drive after drinking, the music gets drowned out. Your life sounds pretty great. Don't let a buzz ruin it. 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Don't drive buzzed. 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
1: Listen, we are strong, loving, caring, powerful black women. Yes, we are. We are Oprah-fied and lovely. From the struggle emerges strength. We are unafraid of the unknown. So why are we not talking about HIV and AIDS? Things can't stay the same. Can't keep saying, oh, that ain't me, that's them. Nope, we gotta chop it up. Like they do at greaterthanaids.org. Talking is greater than silence. We are greater than AIDS.
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1: Thank you very much. Thank you. I'm Kirk Whalum. Mike Manson on bass, J.D. Blair on drums, my special guest, Paul Jackson Jr. on guitar, George Duke on piano. Ladies and gentlemen, the gospel according to Jeff.
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1 month ago today, I was happy as a lark. But now I go for walks, to the movies, maybe to the park. 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You know, tomorrow is their future. But for me, just another day. 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
2: My name is Deanna Monet Alexander. I had a Hyundai Sonata 2013 hybrid. My fondest memory of my car, there are a lot of different memories, but I would say the first memory or the best memory would be getting that car. That was my very first car. So my first road trip, 10 hours to go see my twin sister in Daytona Beach. I think that was my favorite memory.
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Now, hey, y'all. Now, I've got a good friend that goes by the name of Mr. Rue Davis. Now, he's got himself a honey boo. Well, I'm Dunny Ray. And I've got me a honey bee. Can I tell

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0: Say, Bobby, well, I don't think they can understand what I'm saying because of this Mississippi accent I got. So hold on a minute, that's Sonny. Right. Yeah, let them hear what we're saying. I like to live the love I sing about
1: every day in my song.
0: Well, hold on a minute. Now listen, what we're saying, and we're going to say it again.
1: Okay.
0: All right. Oh, I believe they know it already.
1: They know it already.
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0: I want everybody to come go with me. 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

speak to Barbara? Barbara, this is Shirley. You might not know who I am, but the reason I'm calling you is because I was going through my old man's pockets this morning, and I just happened to find your name and number. So woman to woman, I don't think it's being any more than fair than to call you and let you know where I'm coming from. Now, Barbara, I don't know how you're going to take this, but whether you be cool or come out of a bag on me, you see, it really doesn't make any difference. But it's only fair that I let you know that the man you're in love with, he's mine. From the top of his head to the bottom of his feet, the bed he sleeps in, and every piece of food he eats. 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So I'm telling you these things to let you know how much I love that man. And woman to woman, I think

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And we can win this. He may claim her now, that's fine.

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1: 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Hi, I'm Jordan Marie, and every day I'm bringing you that perfect mix of smooth jazz. We kick off the week with New Music Monday, brand new sounds from your favorite national and indie artists. On Tuesday, I'm bringing you the top 25 songs that are charting right now. Need a lift? 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Then we roll into Throwback Thursday with those timeless classics. And wrap it up with Freedom Friday, jazz from around the world and back home again. 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